0: On Friday, a meeting of the newly elected BJP MLAs will be held at Bishwa Bangla Convention Centre in New Town, where the leader of the legislative party will be formally elected. Amit Shah will be present as the central observer. Since the oath-taking ceremony is being held on the occasion of Rabindra Jayanti, special emphasis is also being given to cultural performances. The BJP is planning to showcase Bengali culture through Rabindra Sangeet and other cultural presentations. Shondipan Dashgupta, Akashbani News, Kolkata.
1: In Tamil Nadu, with the formation of the new government getting delayed, talks have been held to reach the magic number of 118 to prove the majority. The DMK and the AIADMK held the legislative party meetings of the newly elected MLAs yesterday. AIADMK General Secretary Edappatti Palaniswamy has been elected as the leader of the legislative party during the meeting at Puducherry. The crucial meeting of the newly elected MLAs of VCK, CPI and CPIM is to take place today on the issue of lending support to the single largest party, TVK. We have more from a correspondent.
2: The situation in the state has taken interesting political outcome with the AIADMK and the DMK legislative party meeting held yesterday. Both of the parties have commented on the governor's decision on proving the majority. DMK spokesperson TKS Ilangovan has said that it is the duty of the single largest party to prove its majority and added that DMK chief MK Stalin does not want any constitutional crisis. It is to be noted that Puducherry AIADMK secretary A. Anbaragan, who met the media after the legislative party meeting, had said that the power to decide has been given to the general secretary of the party. He hailed the decision of the governor on the issue of majority and said that there will be unexpected decisions in the prevailing political uncertainty. He also informed the media that their leader felt sad about Stalin's loss in this election. Joy, Akashwani reporting from Chennai.
1: President of Vietnam Tho Lam has emphasized that India and Vietnam together have a significant opportunity to play a pivotal role in the global supply chain in today's changing world order. Addressing the India-Vietnam Business Forum in Mumbai, Mr. Lam highlighted that the current global scenario is indeed a challenge but also an opportunity to elevate cooperation between India and Vietnam to a new level. Speaking on the occasion, Maharashtra Chief Minister Devendra Fadnavis asserted that entrepreneurs, investors and professionals from the technology and manufacturing sectors in countries like India and Vietnam will shape the future of Asia.
3: India and Vietnam offer something important to the world: trusted partnership, stable governance, economic dynamism and long-term strategic confidence. The future of Asia will be built by entrepreneurs, innovators, investors, technology leaders, manufacturers and young people from countries like India and Vietnam working together.
1: After concluding his visit to India, the Vietnamese president arrived in Sri Lanka last night on a two-day state visit aimed at deepening bilateral ties and boosting trade and investment cooperation. The visit, undertaken at the invitation of the Sri Lankan president Anuradha Kumaradesanayake, coincides with the 55th anniversary of diplomatic relations between the two countries and marks the first visit by a Vietnamese president to Sri Lanka in 15 years. Commerce and Industry Minister Piyush Goyal chaired a meeting with the chairman of the Indian Chamber of Food and Agriculture, Dr. M.J. Khan. Sharing this information in a social media post, Mr. Goyal said they discussed initiatives to further enhance the quality of life of our farmers, strengthen India's position in the global agriculture landscape, deepen collaboration with the African region, and share India's expertise in the sector. He added that they also deliberated on new pathways to enhance agricultural cooperation for long-term food security. Foreign Secretary Vikram Misri met UAE Minister of State for International Cooperation Rim Al Hashimi in Abu Dhabi yesterday. In a social media post, External Affairs Ministry said that both sides reviewed the full spectrum of the India-UAE Comprehensive Strategic Partnership and identified areas for further cooperation. They also discussed the ongoing regional situation and global issues of mutual interest. The government has debunked a digitally altered video of External Affairs Ministry spokesperson Randhir Jaiswal, wherein he is seen stating that India lost four Rafael fighter jets during the conflict with Pakistan. In a social media post, the fact-check unit of the Press Information Bureau clarified that the video is an AI-generated deepfake video and has been circulated by Pakistani propaganda accounts to spread misinformation. This is Akashwani giving you the news. For quick news updates around the clock,

0: 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And for details of stories and more, log on to our website www.newsonair.gov.in and download News on AIR app. Akashvani organized a marathon in the national capital today to mark its 90th anniversary. The nearly 3.5-kilometer marathon began from Akashvani Bhavan and passed through Krishi Bhavan, Rail Bhavan and the RBI building before concluding at Akashvani Bhavan. Employees of Akashvani, Doordarshan and Prasar Bharati, along with the family members, participated in the marathon. Prasar Bharati CEO Gaurav Dwivedi and Director General of Akashvani Rajiv Kumar Jain were present on the occasion. Akashvani was established in 1936 and continues to be one of the country's most trusted broadcasting platforms. Police have arrested absconding accused Nida Khan from Chhatrapati Shambhaji Nagar in connection with an alleged forced religious conversion case linked to a TCS company employee in Nashik. A joint operation was carried out last evening by a Nashik police team with the help of the crime branch in Chhatrapati Shambhaji Nagar. A case had earlier been registered against Nida Khan at Deolali Camp Police Station in Nashik for allegedly trying to force the religious conversion of a girl working in the TCS company. After the case was filed, she had gone absconding. Even after anticipatory bail plea was rejected, police were unable to trace her for nearly a month. IndiGo Airlines has announced that it will begin commercial flight services from Noida International Airport in Jewar from the 15th of June. With this, IndiGo is set to become the airport's first launch carrier. IndiGo will gradually connect Noida International Airport with more than 16 cities across the country through direct flights. These include major metro cities like Bengaluru and Hyderabad, along with important destinations such as Amritsar, Chandigarh, Dharamshala, Jaipur, Lucknow, Navi Mumbai, Pantnagar and Srinagar. This will provide passengers with better travel options and faster connectivity. The Uttar Pradesh government has issued orders to operate all smart meters installed across the state in post-paid mode. Energy Minister Arvind Kumar Sharma stated that all smart meters installed under the RDSS scheme have been converted to the post-paid system with immediate effect. Under this arrangement, consumers will receive bills after electricity consumption. The bill for electricity consumed in May 2026 will be issued in June 2026 under the post-paid system. The Energy Minister said that prioritizing the convenience of electricity consumers, the Uttar Pradesh government has decided to discontinue the smart prepaid meter system. Saudi Arabia suspended U.S. military access to its bases and airspace, forcing President Donald Trump to abruptly abandon his plan to escort ships through the Strait of Hormuz, two U.S. officials have confirmed. The move marks a significant setback for Washington's Gulf strategy, with a key regional ally effectively blocking the operation, known as Project Freedom, before it could gain traction. Mr. Trump has shifted focus to diplomacy, describing recent talks with Iran as very good and saying a permanent deal is very possible.
1: Iran is now reviewing a 14-point U.S. proposal to end the war, with Tehran's Foreign Minister Abbas Araghchi calling for dialogue and diplomacy. The proposed framework would pause hostilities and open a 30-day window of final negotiations, even though core issues including Iran's nuclear program would be left for later talks. Washington says it expects an Iranian response imminently. The diplomatic picture remains fluid. Iran has not publicly confirmed acceptance of any terms, and Iranian Parliament Speaker Mohammad Bagher Khalibaf has dismissed some media reports as fake. This is Vinod Kumar for Akashvani News from Dubai.
0: While diplomacy advances, fighting across West Asia shows no sign of stopping. Israel bombed Beirut's southern suburbs on Wednesday in the first strike on the Lebanese capital since a U.S. brokered ceasefire nominally took effect on the 17th of April. The Israeli military says its operations target Hezbollah's infrastructure and fighters and has reported more than 220 Hezbollah members killed since the ceasefire began. In Gaza, Israeli strikes have continued, with Hamas condemning the attacks as a continuation of what it calls Israel's war of extermination. Meanwhile, the U.S. military has carried out strikes on Iranian military facilities after responding to attacks on Navy ships. Washington said that it does not want the conflict to grow but is ready to defend its forces. Earlier, U.S. claimed that Iran attacked three U.S. Navy ships in the Strait of Hormuz, but American forces intercepted the attacks and no ships were damaged.

0: In IPL cricket, Lucknow Super Giants defeated Royal Challengers Bengaluru by 9 runs using DLS method in a rain-hit match at the Ekana Stadium in Lucknow last night. Chasing 213 runs for victory, Royal Challengers Bengaluru made 203 for 6 in 19 overs. Earlier put into bat, Lucknow Super Giants scored 209 for 3 in 19 overs. Multiple rain interruptions reduced the match to a 19-over-a-side affair, setting Bengaluru a DLS target of 213. Mitchell Marsh scored a dazzling 111 off 56 for Lucknow, while Rajat Patidar contributed 61 off 31 for Bengaluru. Mitchell Marsh was adjudged player of the match. And now for a look at today's newspapers, it's over to Subhadra.
1: Thank you, Abhishek. BJP preparing to assume office in Kolkata after its stunning victory in West Bengal finds prominent mention in most of the dailies. Governor dissolves West Bengal Assembly leads the pioneer. Amit Shah to meet Bengal MLAs today on choice of new chief minister, says the Asian Age. Bengal's re-industrialization roadmaps being chalked out, informs the statesman. India urges Bangladesh to speed up verification of illegal migrants, reports Hindustan Times. In another story, Hindustan Times headlines, Governor keeps Vijay waiting as Tamil Nadu deadlock deepens. The Tribune in its editorial piece says, hung mandate led Tamil Nadu Assembly floor decide. The paper writes that Tamil Nadu's unfolding post-election uncertainty has once again brought the constitutional role of the governor under scrutiny. With Vijay's Tamaraga Vetri Karagam falling short of the halfway mark, the question before Raj Bhavan is politically explosive yet constitutionally settled. Who should be invited to form the government? The constitution does not automatically grant the single largest party the right to govern. The governor is expected to determine which formation is most likely to command the confidence of the assembly. And finally, Financial Express, citing Niti Aayog's National Education Report released yesterday, says that Indian school kids are weakest in mathematics, higher reasoning. And with that, it's back to you, Abhishek.
0: Thank you, Subhadra. And now, before we end the bulletin, the headlines once again. BJP Central Observer for West Bengal Amit Shah to meet newly elected party MLAs in Kolkata to elect legislative leader today. Deadlock continues in Tamil Nadu over government formation as MLAs of VCK, CPI and CPIM to meet on lending support. President of Vietnam Tho Lam emphasizes India-Vietnam role in global supply chain at business forum in Mumbai. Commerce Minister Piyush Goyal reviews initiatives to strengthen India's position in global agriculture landscape. Saudi Arabia suspends US military access to its bases in airspace. And in IPL cricket, Lucknow Super Giants beat Royal Challengers Bengaluru by 9 runs using DLS method at the Ekana Stadium. And with that, we end the morning news. Commerce Minister Piyush Goyal reviews initiatives to strengthen India's position in global agriculture landscape. Saudi Arabia suspends US military access to its bases in airspace. And in IPL cricket, Lucknow Super Giants beat Royal Challengers Bengaluru by 9 runs using DLS method at the Ekana Stadium. And with that, we end the morning news. Have a nice day.

This is Akash Vani Shillong, the Northeast News Bulletin, read by Wai Delang Pariyat. First, we take a look at the headlines. The BJP-led NDA government in Assam will take oath for the third consecutive term on the 12th of this month. Manipur Chief Minister Yamunan Kemchand Singh reviews law and order situation with BSF officials after heavily armed militants attack villages in Kamjong district. Mizoram and Ministry of Jal Shakti sign MOU for implementing Jal Jeevan Mission 2.0. And now the news and details. In Assam, the BJP-led government will take oath for the third consecutive term on the 12th of this month. A high-level preparatory meeting for the swearing-in ceremony was held at Atal Bihari Vajpayee Bhavan in Guwahati yesterday in the presence of senior BJP leaders, including State BJP President Dilip Saikia. Addressing a press conference, Saikia informed that Prime Minister Narendra Modi will attend the event besides Union Home Minister Amit Shah, BJP National President Nitin Nabin, along with Chief Ministers and Deputy Chief Ministers of various NDA-ruled states. The BJP Legislature Party meeting will be held on the 10th of this month, and Union Health Minister JP Nadda and Haryana Chief Minister Nayab Singh Saini will attend the meeting as central observers to oversee the election of the leader of the Legislature Party. Newly elected MLA of Koridang Assembly Constituency, Dayo Chair I. Imchand,

Chen was sworn in as a member of the 14th Nagaland Legislative Assembly yesterday. The oath of office was administered by the Assembly Speaker, Sharangan Longkumer. Deputy Chief Minister Yang Tungo Patton, Parliamentary Affairs Minister K.G. Kenye, MLAs and others attended the ceremony. Im Chin said that he is committed to serving the people with integrity, determination and sincerity. Expressing gratitude to the people, the MLA pledged to work together for a better future. In Mizoram, the Mizoram People's Movement leader H. Lalramtuanga was sworn in as the new mayor of the Aizawl Municipal Corporation yesterday. R. Lalompui, who represents Ward 16 comprising Bethlehem Veng, Bethlehem Ventlang and College Veng localities, was also sworn in as the new deputy mayor of the civic body. Alongside the mayor and deputy mayor, 17 other newly elected corporators, including 4 executive corporators, were administered oath of office by Aizawl Deputy Commissioner Lalriat Puya during the swearing-in ceremony. Manipur Chief Minister Yamunan Khemchan Singh yesterday reviewed the law and order situation in the state during a meeting with border security force officials after heavily armed militants attacked villages in Kamjong district. The meeting deliberated on measures to address emerging challenges in view of recent disturbances, with emphasis on coordinated and proactive response. The Chief Minister said that the state government reaffirmed its unwavering commitment to maintaining peace, stability and public safety across Manipur. The state has seen fresh tension after armed militants attacked and burnt several houses yesterday in the villages of Namli, Wangli and Choro in Kamjong district near the India-Myanmar border. Mizoram and Ministry of Jal Shakti's Department of Drinking Water and Sanitation signed a Memorandum of Understanding for the implementation of Jal Jeevan Mission 2.0. Union Minister for Jal Shakti, C.R. Patil, joined the program virtually from his office, while Mizoram Chief Minister Lal Duoma and Public Health Engineering Minister Lal Nil Loma and other officials also participated via video conference from Aizawl. In his virtual address, the Chief Minister stated that the JJM 2.0 agreement is vital to achieving the Developed India vision. He also urged to expedite the release of funds from the central share for JJM, which has been pending since December 2024. Lal Duoma also highlighted that Mizoram is among the first states to achieve 100% implementation under the initial JJM, providing functional tap water connections to 1,33,060 households. In Nagaland, the first-of-its-kind community-based waste-sorting unit, Diwas Hub, was launched in Dimapur yesterday under the Living for Environment initiative. Inaugurating the facility, additional Principal Chief Conservator of Forests Territorial, Supong Nukshi, said the initiative marked an important step in bringing various stakeholders together to address waste management challenges. He noted that Nagaland continues to face serious issues in waste disposal due to inadequate systems and facilities, and stressed the need to change public perception on waste, which should be seen as a resource that can be recycled and reused for generating profit. He also urged the citizens to adopt the principles of reduce, reuse and recycle and emphasize collective responsibility in maintaining cleanliness and sustainable waste management. Arunachal Chief Minister Pema Khandu has announced the strengthening of the creative economy cell within the CMO. The cell, which will act as a bridge between local talent and the global industry, facilitating linkages and career progression pathways. And in a significant revelation regarding industry expansion, the Chief Minister said that the state is looking toward digital giants to amplify local voices. He informed that strategic collaborations, including with global platforms such as Spotify, are being explored to handhold emerging singers and help them reach wider audiences. The Chief Minister also unveiled a vision to transform standalone competitions into a structured talent pipeline, ensuring that the state's youth can transition from the stage to sustainable professional careers in the global entertainment industry. The Minister for Scheduled Castes Welfare of Tripura, Sudhanshu Das, yesterday presided over a comprehensive review meeting at the Ambedkar College Conference Hall in Fatik Roy, Unakoti District to evaluate the progress of ongoing government developmental works. During the meeting, the Minister conducted a detailed assessment of projects under the Public Works Department, Rural Development, Drinking Water and Sanitation, Power and the Pradhan Mantri Gram Sadak Yojana. The discussion focused on ensuring timely completion of projects and streamlining service delivery to ensure that the benefits of state and central schemes reach the grassroots level. In Meghalaya, the National People's Party yesterday held its General Executive Council meeting in Shillong. Attended by thousands of party leaders and workers, NPP National President and Chief Minister Conrad K. Sangma formally welcomed Dr. D.R.L. Nonglat into the party,
and announced him as the party's

candidate for the upcoming Shillong Lok Sabha by election. Sangma said that Dr. Nonglat's induction reflected a shared commitment towards protecting the identity, traditions and interests of Meghalaya's tribal communities. He described Dr. Nonglat as a respected academician and cultural figure whose experience and dedication would strengthen the party ahead of the Lok Sabha by election. Arunachal Pradesh Minister for Education P.D. Sona yesterday held a meeting with U.S. Consul General Kolkata, Ms. Kathy Giles Diaz, along with Brafus Kalund, the Political and Economic Affairs, and Ms. Han Gomes and Abhijit Sharma in Itanagar. The meeting deliberated on collaboration under the LEADER program, focusing on technology, urban planning and natural disaster management, and opportunities to strengthen tourism development and operations planning. In a major crackdown on illegal timber smuggling in Tripura, Forest Department officials led by the Sonamura Subdivisional Forest Officer seized a massive consignment of illicit wood from the Paschim Jumer Dhepa area yesterday. Acting on a tip-off, the joint team, which included Melaghar Range Officer and several foresters, raided the residence of one Rajesh Nandi and found various species of timber worth several lakh rupees. Range Officer Sanjeev Sarkar said that since the family members failed to produce any valid documentation for the stock, the timber was confiscated and transported to the Melaghar Forest Range Office. A specific legal case is being initiated against the property owner. Akashvani Aizawl organized a walkathon this morning as part of the celebrations marking the broadcaster's 90th anniversary. The walkathon began from the Akashvani Aizawl station at Tui Kwatlang and concluded at Millennium Center. In Nagaland, Akashvani Kohima also organized a marathon this morning. It was flagged off by the Deputy Commissioner of Kohima, B. Henok Buchem, from Old MLA Hostel Junction and culminated at the High School Junction. Meanwhile, Akashvani Shillong is also organizing a marathon in the city tomorrow at 6 a.m. The objective is to promote public participation and awareness of Akashvani's legacy. The Tripura Board of Secondary Education will declare the results of 2026 Madhyamik, Madrasa Alim, Higher Secondary and Madrasa Fazil examinations today at 12 noon. Students can check their results on the listed website www.tbse.tripura.gov.in. Once again, the website is www.tbse.tripura.gov.in. Now we take a look at the headlines once again. BJP-led NDA government in Assam will take oath for the third consecutive term on the 12th of this month. Manipur Chief Minister Yumnan Khemchen Singh reviews law and order situation with BSF officials after heavily armed militants attack villages in Kamjong district. And Mizoram and Ministry of Jal Shakti sign MOU for implementing Jal Jeevan Mission 2.0. And with that, we end the Northeast News Bulletin from Akashvani Shillong. Have a nice day.

0: BJP President Nitin Naveen and several other central ministers may attend the ceremony. On Friday, a meeting of the newly elected BJP MLAs will be held at Bishwa Bangla Convention Centre in Newtown, where the leader of the Legislative Party will be formally elected. Amit Shah will be present as the central observer. Shondipan Dashgupta, Akashbani News, Kolkata.
1: In Tamil Nadu, with the formation of the new government getting delayed, political situation in the state talks have been held to reach the magic number, 118 to prove majority. The DMK and the AIADMK had held the legislative party meetings of the newly elected MLAs yesterday. AIADMK General Secretary Edappadi Palaniswamy has been elected as the leader of the legislative party meeting at Puducherry. Minister of State for External Affairs Kirti Vardhan Singh today said that India's approach to migration is guided by the core operational principles of protection of migrants, comprehensive governance across the migration life cycle, and strong international cooperation. The minister was addressing the heads of delegations to the second International Migration Review Forum at the permanent mission of India to the United Nations in New York. The minister also held a meeting with Secretary General of the United Nations, Antonio Guterres, on the sidelines of the International Migration Review Forum. U.S. President Donald Trump warned that the U.S. will knock Iran a lot harder and more violently after U.S. forces intercepted Iranian attacks on three American destroyers as they exited the Strait of Hormuz. In a social media post, Mr. Trump said, three American destroyers passed safely through the Strait of Hormuz under Iranian attack. He claimed missiles and drones were fired at the ships but were destroyed by U.S. defenses, causing heavy damage to Iranian forces. In IPL cricket, Delhi Capitals will take on Kolkata Knight Riders at the Arun Jaitley Stadium in Delhi today. The match will begin at 7:30 p.m. Yesterday, Lucknow Super Giants defeated Royal Challengers Bengaluru by 9 runs using DLS method in a rain-hit match at the Ikana Stadium in Lucknow. And that is the end of this news bulletin.

0: Good afternoon. This is Akashvani and I am Valsa Williams with the Midday News. The headlines. West Bengal BJP Legislature Party to meet in Kolkata today to elect its leader. DRDO and Indian Air Force successfully conduct maiden flight trial of indigenous Tara glide weapon. Prime Minister Narendra Modi describes Somnath Temple as timeless symbol of Bharat's resilience, unity and civilizational strength. US Court of International Trade declares Trump administration's 10% universal tariff levied on imports from India and other countries illegal. US President Donald Trump says United States and European Union are united in ensuring that Iran never acquires nuclear weapons. And in IPL cricket, Delhi Capitals to take on Kolkata Knight Riders in Delhi this evening. The West Bengal BJP Legislature Party will meet in Kolkata this afternoon to elect its leader. The party's central observer and Union Home Minister Amit Shah will be present in the meeting. The BJP registered a historic victory in the just-held assembly elections, ending the TMC's 15-year rule in the state. More from our correspondent.
1: From the airport, Mr. Shah went straight to Dakshineshwar Kali Temple, where he offered prayers before moving on to his next engagements. Later today, he will attend a meeting with the BJP's newly elected MLAs at the Bishwa Bangla Convention Centre, where the leader of the legislative party will be formally elected. Home Minister will remain in Kolkata overnight. Tomorrow morning, he is scheduled to attend the oath-taking ceremony of the party's elected members at Brigade Parade Ground. The event will also see the presence of Prime Minister Narendra Modi, along with the host of union ministers and several chief ministers from BJP-ruled states. Since the oath-taking ceremony is being held on the occasion of Rabindra Jayanti, special emphasis is also being given to cultural performances. The BJP is planning to showcase Bengali culture through Rabindra Sangeet and other cultural presentations.
2: Shundi Pandashgupta, Akashvani News, Kolkata.
0: Discussions on forming the new government in Kerala are progressing. Congress, the leading party of the UDF, is expected to announce its leader by Sunday. Congress sources informed that the decision on the legislative party leader will be taken by the national leadership based on the report submitted by the party observers to Kerala. More from our correspondent.
3: The focus of discussions over the chief minister's post in Kerala has now shifted to New Delhi. Following the meeting of the Congress Legislative Party, the observers appointed by the All India Congress leadership returned to Delhi on Thursday itself. The final decision on the Congress Parliamentary Party leader in Kerala is expected to be announced after consultations with the national leadership. Meanwhile, demonstrations and poster campaigns supporting various leaders are continuing across Kerala. Campaigns are actively being carried out in favor of former KPCC president and former opposition leader Ramesh Chennithala, current opposition leader V.D. Sadishan, and sitting MP K.C. Venugopal. The Congress High Command is expected to announce the decision on the parliamentary party leader in Kerala by Sunday. Midhi M. Palluruthi, Akashvani News, Thiruvananthapuram.
0: In Tamil Nadu, the challenge for the single largest party, TVK, continues. With hectic parleying, left parties have huddled in discussions on lending support to the majority. In a related development, senior BJP leader B.L. Santosh has said the Congress will be ashamed of its decision in Tamil Nadu. He also said that only time can decide on who will rule Tamil Nadu. More from our correspondent.
4: On the whole, the milestone of forming a new government for the new entrant TVK, which is the single largest party in the state, is yet to be figured out. There has been political and legal talks also on the prevailing situation by the TVK. Several rounds of talks with CPI, CPM and VCK is to be completed today. DMK chief MK Stalin is also holding meeting with senior party colleagues. Political commentators are of the opinion that the stalemate situation should be resolved as soon as possible. Joy, Akashvani reporting from Chennai.
0: The Defence Research and Development Organisation, DRDO, and the Indian Air Force, IAF, have successfully

0: successfully conducted the maiden flight trial of the Tactical Advanced Range Augmentation Tara weapon off the coast of Odisha yesterday. Defence Minister Rajnath Singh has congratulated DRDO, IAF, DCPP and the industry for the maiden flight trial. He described it as a significant development in advancing India's indigenous defence capabilities. A report.
1: Tara is India's first indigenous glide weapon system that converts unguided warheads into precision-guided weapons. It has been designed and developed by the Research Centre Imarat, Hyderabad, along with other DRDO laboratories. The indigenous glide weapon system is the first to utilize state-of-the-art low-cost systems aimed at enhancing the lethality and accuracy of a low-cost weapon to neutralize ground-based targets. The development of the kit has been undertaken with development-cum-production partners and other Indian industries, which have already started production activity. With Ankit Kumar, Soumya Sharan, Akashwani News, Delhi.
0: Prime Minister Narendra Modi will visit Somnath Temple in Gujarat on the 11th of May to mark 75 years since the restored temple was inaugurated by India's first President Rajendra Prasad in 1951. The Prime Minister today wrote an article in the National Daily Paper and shared this information. In his article, he said it was a privilege for him to attend two important events related to Somnath within a few months. Earlier this year, Prime Minister Modi attended the Somnath Swabhiman Parv, which marked 1,000 years since the first attack on the temple. The Prime Minister called Somnath a symbol of India's civilizational strength, unity and resilience. Akashwani organized a marathon in the national capital today as part of the celebrations marking 90 years of its distinguished service to the nation. The nearly 3.5 kilometer marathon began from Akashwani Bhavan and passed through Krishi Bhavan, Rail Bhavan and the RBI building before concluding at Akashwani Bhavan. Employees of Akashwani, Doordarshan and Prasar Bharati, along with their family members, participated in the marathon. All participants were awarded a finisher medal, while trophies were presented to the top three finishers in both male and female categories. Our correspondent reports the Prasar Bharati CEO Gaurav Dwivedi and Director General of Akashwani, Rajiv Kumar Jain, flagged off the run.
2: Similar marathon and walkathon events are being organized across Akashwani's extensive nationwide network, ensuring widespread public engagement and outreach during the 90-year celebration. On the occasion, Prasar Bharati CEO Gaurav Dwivedi said that the marathon will take the message of the fitness movement to the people. Director General of Akashwani, Rajiv Kumar Jain, said that a series of events will be organized this month at 232 Akashwani Kendra across the country. He said the celebration marks the contribution of Akashwani as a public broadcaster in serving the country. The event aims to promote the message of fitness, public participation and national unity in line with the government's vision of a healthy and active India. The initiative reflects Akashwani's continued commitment to connecting with citizens and promoting socially relevant cause beyond broadcasting. Akashwani was established in 1936 and continues to be one of the country's most trusted broadcasting platforms. In an age dominated by digital world, Akashwani continues to hold a special place in people's lives, blending nostalgia with relevance. It broadcasts news, music and public service programs in various languages. Through this marathon, Akashwani not only celebrates its glorious history, but it also promotes the messages of fitness, unity, public outreach. Aman Yadav, Akashwani News, Delhi.
0: This is Akashwani giving you the news. For quick news updates round the clock, follow us on our X handle at AIR News Alerts. And for details of stories and more, log on to our website www.newsonair.gov.in and download News on AIR app. Welcome back to the Midday News. Union Minister for Civil Aviation Kinjarapu Ram Mohan Naidu has asserted that India is rapidly transforming from being the world's fastest growing aviation market into a major global destination for aircraft leasing and financing. Delivering the keynote address at the India Aircraft Leasing and Financing Summit 2.0 at Gift City in Gandhinagar today, the minister stated that Gujarat serves as India's window to the world, leading the charge in bringing aviation financing home, with Gift City becoming a global centre for aircraft leasing and financing.
3: India has emerged not merely as one of the world's fastest growing economies, but also as a nation that the world looks to for inspiration, for partnership, and more importantly, for leadership. India's aviation sector is not merely growing, it is transforming at a pace that is catching the attention of the entire world. Passenger traffic in financial year 26 alone has touched 191 million on combined domestic and international routes.
0: External Affairs Minister Dr. S. Jayashankar has emphasized on India's burgeoning role as

0: a pillar of global economic stability and highlighted the nation's significant contribution to international prosperity. The minister made these remarks during an address to representatives from various sections of Surinamese society in Suriname. He pointed to recent data to underscore the scale of India's impact, stating that according to IMF expectation of global growth this year, India contributes 17% of the total global growth.
1: India contributes to the 17% of the total global growth. We help to de-risk the international economy. We help to give more possibilities. We are creating more options. We are today negotiating and concluding more free trade agreements for countries to avail of it. And along with that, we are trying to create a global footprint so that our impact on the international economy and the de-risking of the world is as impactful, as far-reaching as possible.
0: Minister of State for External Affairs Keertivardhan Singh has said India's approach to migration is guided by the core operational principles of protection of migrants, comprehensive governance across the migration life cycle, and strong international cooperation. The minister was addressing the heads of delegations to the Second International Migration Review Forum at the Permanent Mission of India to the United Nations, New York.
2: Our approach to migration governance is anchored in a holistic and pragmatic framework guided by the core operational principles of protection of migrants, comprehensive governance across the migration life cycle, and strong international cooperation. India has concluded comprehensive bilateral mobility agreements and MOUs with 23 countries and is pursuing several more to create sustainable pathways for fair and ethical mobility. This is the key to ensure migrant welfare through safe and regular migration pathways.
0: A U.S. federal court has struck down President Donald Trump administration's 10% blanket global tariffs, calling them unlawful, in a major setback to the White House's trade policy. According to reports, the U.S. Court of International Trade, in a split 2-1 ruling, said the administration failed to justify the tariffs under Section 122 of the 1974 Trade Act. The court noted that the government did not establish the existence of a serious balance of payments crisis required under the law. U.S. President Donald Trump has said the United States and the European Union are united in ensuring that Iran never acquires nuclear weapons. In a social media post, Trump said he held a great call with European Commission President Ursula von der Leyen and discussed the situation in West Asia. The fragile ceasefire in West Asia is under severe strain after a wave of military escalations overnight. The U.S. military confirmed its naval forces came under Iranian missile, drone, and fast boat attacks in the Strait of Hormuz, responding by eliminating inbound threats. Three U.S. Navy destroyers successfully transited the strait under fire, with President Donald Trump saying American vessels sustained no damage, while U.S. forces dealt what he called great damage to the attackers. More from our correspondent.
3: The United Arab Emirates moved swiftly to defend its territory early Friday. The National Emergency Crisis and Disaster Management Authority confirmed UAE air defense systems were activated at approximately 6:30 in the morning local time to intercept incoming missile and drone threats. Separately, Iran's military reported U.S. strikes hit civilian areas across multiple sites in southern Iran, a claim Washington has not directly addressed. The competing narratives from both sides reflect the deep mistrust complicating the emerging 14-point peace framework, one that would pause hostilities and open a 30-day window for final negotiations on Iran's nuclear program, sanctions relief, and Strait of Hormuz transit arrangements. This is Vinod Kumar for Akashvani News from Dubai.
0: In IPL cricket, Delhi Capitals will face Kolkata Knight Riders at Arun Jaitley Stadium in Delhi today. The match will begin at 7:30 p.m. Yesterday, Lucknow Super Giants defeated Royal Challengers Bengaluru by 9 runs in a rain-affected match at Bharat Ratna Shri Atal Bihari Vajpayee Khana Cricket Stadium in Lucknow. And now, before we end the bulletin, the headlines once again. West Bengal BJP Legislature Party to meet in Kolkata today to elect its leader. DRDO and Indian Air Force successfully conduct maiden flight trial of indigenous Tara glide weapon. Prime Minister Narendra Modi describes Somnath Temple as timeless symbol of Bharat's resilience, unity and civilizational strength. U.S. Court of International Trade declares Trump administration's 10% universal tariff levied on imports from India and other countries illegal. U.S. President Donald Trump says United States and European Union.

Union are united in ensuring that Iran never acquires nuclear weapons. And in IPL cricket, Delhi Capitals to take on Kolkata Knight Riders in Delhi this evening. With that, we end the midday news.

This is Akashvani, the news read by Valsa Williams. The West Bengal BJP Legislature Party will meet in Kolkata this afternoon to elect its leader. The party's central observer and Union Home Minister Amit Shah will be present in the meeting. The BJP registered a historic victory in the just-held assembly elections, ending the TMC's 15-year rule in the state. Mr. Shah will attend a meeting with BJP's newly elected MLAs at the Biswa Bangla Convention Centre, where the leader of the legislative party will be formally elected. Tomorrow morning, he is scheduled to attend the oath-taking ceremony of the party's elected members at Brigade Parade Ground. The event will also see the presence of Prime Minister Narendra Modi, along with a host of union ministers and several chief ministers from BJP-ruled states. Discussions on forming the new government in Kerala are progressing. Congress, the leading party of the UDF, is expected to announce its leader by Sunday. Congress sources informed that the decision on the legislative party leader will be taken by the national leadership based on the report submitted by the party observers to Kerala. Meanwhile, in Tamil Nadu, the challenge for the single largest party, TVK, continues.

0: News with hectic parleying. Left parties have huddled in discussions on lending support to the majority. In a related development, senior BJP leader B.L. Santosh has said Congress will be ashamed of its decision in Tamil Nadu. He also said that only time can decide on who will rule Tamil Nadu. Prime Minister Narendra Modi will visit Somnath Temple in Gujarat on the 11th of May to mark 75 years since the restored temple was inaugurated by India's first president, Rajendra Prasad, in 1951. The Prime Minister today wrote an article in a national daily and shared this information. In his article, he said it was a privilege for him to attend two important events related to Somnath within a few months. Earlier this year, Prime Minister Modi attended the Somnath Swabhiman Parv, which marked 1,000 years since the first attack on the temple. The Prime Minister called Somnath a symbol of India's civilizational strength, unity and resilience. The Defence Research and Development Organisation, DRDO, and the Indian Air Force, IAF, have successfully conducted the maiden flight trial of the Tactical Advanced Range Augmentation, Tara, weapon off the coast of Odisha yesterday. Defence Minister Rajnath Singh has congratulated DRDO, IAF, DCPP and the industry for the maiden flight trial. He described it as a significant development in advancing India's indigenous defence capabilities. A report.
1: Tara is India's first indigenous glide weapon system that converts unguided warheads into precision-guided weapons. It has been designed and developed by the Research Centre, Imarat, Hyderabad, along with other DRDO laboratories. The indigenous glide weapon system is the first to utilize state-of-the-art low-cost systems aimed at enhancing the lethality and accuracy of a low-cost weapon to neutralize ground-based targets. The development of the kit has been undertaken with development-cum-production partners and other Indian industries, which have already started production activity. With Ankit Kumar, Soumya Sharan, Akashwani News, Delhi.
0: External Affairs Minister Dr. S. Jaishankar has emphasized on India's burgeoning role as a pillar of global economic stability and highlighted the nation's significant contribution to international prosperity. The minister made these remarks during an address to representatives from various sections of Surinamese society in Suriname. He pointed to recent data to underscore the scale of India's impact, stating that according to the IMF expectation of global growth this year, India contributes 17% of the total global growth.
2: India contributes to the 17% of the total global growth. We help to de-risk the international economy. We help to give more possibilities. We are creating more options. We are today negotiating and concluding more free trade agreements for countries to avail of it. And along with that, we are trying to create a global footprint so that our impact on the international economy and the de-risking of the world is as impactful, as far-reaching as possible.
0: In IPL cricket, Delhi Capitals will face Kolkata Knight Riders at Arun Jaitley Stadium in Delhi today. The match will begin at 7:30 p.m. Yesterday, Lucknow Super Giants defeated Royal Challengers Bengaluru by 9 runs in a rain-affected match at the Kana Cricket Stadium in Lucknow. And with that, we end this news bulletin.

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2: When seasons change, something magical happens in the natural world. As winter progresses, the landscapes change, and animals and birds feel the urge to move to more hospitable places. Following an ancient instinctive urge, they travel often over thousands of kilometers to warmer climates and habitats, usually southwards. Over land, over oceans and seas, and over the highest mountains, this is the awesome phenomenon called migration. And here they stay, often in large congregations, feeding and biding their time and refueling their bodies. And when seasons change again and it is spring, they change too. In birds, they don fresh breeding plumage and now ready to find mates and complete the cycle of life, off they fly back northwards towards their erstwhile breeding grounds. These arduous and usually perilous journeys are undertaken annually and it is one of nature's greatest mysteries how these birds find their way to their wintering grounds and again back home. Do they have internal compass? Do they navigate by starlight? Don't they get lost? What if their homes have been destroyed in the interim either by natural calamities or thanks to human interference? Bird migration is a well-known phenomenon worldwide. We know it in Sikkim as Udauli, the downward migration, and Ubauli, the upward or return migration. Farmers set their agri clocks by their sightings of skeins of karangkurung flying in typical V-shaped formations. In fact, Ubauli and Udauli are festivals of the Kirat communities which are closely tied to the migration pattern of birds. These festivals are observed twice a year, with Sakela Sili marking the times of upward and downward migration of birds. And isn't it just too amazing that our tiny Himalayan state of Sikkim lies bang in the middle

all these years, much focus has been on the natural, cultural and religious heritage of Sikkim. It is a shared space, a shared heritage. Today we need to be more sensitive and explore deeper into our natural mysteries. The two peak days of World Migratory Bird Day 2025 are the second Saturdays of May and October, reflecting the cyclical nature of bird migration with varying migration periods in the northern and southern hemispheres of our Earth. It is a bid to strengthen global recognition and appreciation of migratory birds and highlight the urgent need for their conservation. The genesis of World Migratory Bird Day was just over the last couple of decades and originated in the United States by the U.S. Fish and Wildlife Service, the Smithsonian Migratory Bird Center, and the Cornell Lab of Ornithology. This year's theme is dedicated to creating bird-friendly cities and communities. This is because our human footprint only keeps getting larger and much of the terrain navigated by the birds is now human-dominated. Our cities and industries and farms cover areas that were once great forests and natural formations. The idea of Sikkim as an ecotourism destination is due to the fact that our state is a well-known biodiversity hotspot. Over two major tourism seasons happily coincide with flowers, butterfly and birding seasons, which are none other than the Udhavli-Ubhavli seasons. Many of these birds overfly tiny Sikkim, where our high-altitude lakes and wetlands on the regular tourist circuits serve as important stopover sites for various migratory water birds. Ruddy Shelda, common red shank and even ibisbills even breed in these areas. We have India's highest and the world's third highest mountain, Mount Kanchenjunga, as our guardian deity. Our culture and traditional lifestyle is also perhaps the reason for ongoing survival of our vast floral and faunal diversity in a mere 7,096 square kilometers. More than 80% of Sikkim is under forest jurisdiction. We also have the best wildlife protected area coverage in the country, from lowland fire-prone forests to receding glaciers and alpine wetlands on our boundary with three international neighbors. We pride ourselves on our green image and the steps taken by all Sikkimese in preserving this. We are slowly making our mark as an ecotourism destination by seeking to empower our youth and local communities in new sources of gainful employment. As more wildlife watchers for birding, butterflies and other nature enthusiasts visit our small beautiful state, more of our youth will come in contact with the reality of having a hobby that is also economically beneficial. And migratory birds are a major attraction. In 1960, the Sikkim Forest Department had invited India's premier ornithologist, Dr. Salim Ali, of the Bombay Natural History Society to document our bird diversity. Thanks to him, we have today the book Birds of Sikkim, which is still standard reference for us all. BNHS highlighted the plight of our avian scavengers, the long-ranging vultures, dying out due to painkiller drugs called diclofenac. Our actions in Sikkim culminated with Sikkim being the first in the country to officially ban the drug for veterinary use by a notification. We were the first again in the country to produce our own book on important bird areas for Sikkim, based on the National Book on Important Bird Areas by the BNHS. This mentions most priority sites for conservation in detail. But in our rush for development of cities, roads and large infrastructure, we need to keep in mind that development at the cost of our natural assets, our natural capital, is producing unforeseen problems for us as well as for our avian brethren. Today, our cities and communities are not very bird-friendly. Our towns and rural areas are fast turning into cities and peri-urban areas. Vast neighborhoods and commercial establishments are lit up through the nights. There is constant noise and light pollution. Both of these have severe impacts on migratory birds, which get diverted and distracted from their course. As more and more establishments like large homes and hotels put up glass windows and doors, we find increasing instances of birds crashing head-on, often dying in the process. The urban glow attracts many migratory birds into human-dominated environments, the consequences of which are mostly fatal. To worsen the problem, our people are habituated to feeding feral pigeons, whose populations have exploded to such an extent that they have displaced and driven away other species, besides raising a lot of health concerns for us. This shows us that knowingly or unknowingly, our communities too are not really bird-friendly. We need to seriously control such impulsive and compulsive feeding of wild birds and remind our people that feeding wild birds and animals is a punishable offense. So how do we create bird-friendly cities and communities? We need to urgently halt removal of existing green spaces to create built-up infrastructures in our towns and cities. Our neighborhood trees, shrubs, bushes provide safe spaces for birds to not only nest but also forage for food. We need to create or protect existing

0: interesting gardens where tired migratory birds may seek rest and refuge against inclement weather such as hailstorms or windstorms, which may blow them off course. Our cities do not have the luxury of any glaciers providing year-round water supply. Hence, our wetlands, rivers, streams and lakes and ponds are vital for our long-term water security. These wetlands are not just bird-friendly, they provide us too with a stress-free environment where we can unwind and relax. Our migratory birds need such water bodies for their transitory stopover along their migratory routes. Here in Sikkim, we have some very interesting records of migratory birds right within our city limits, such as the rare bears poached and even the black-necked crane, a globally threatened species. Let us remember again that Sikkim is a biodiversity hotspot. That means most of the species we have, as well as their habitats, are already threatened. In the excitement of projecting Sikkim as the ecotourism destination of the millennium, we should not forget that our gifts from nature cannot be replaced. And we are duty-bound under the Indian Constitution to conserve and protect our natural environment. As the Red Indian Chief Seattle said, "What is man without the beasts? If all the beasts were gone, man would die from a great loneliness of the spirit. For whatever happens to the beasts soon happens to man. All things are connected." So let us join hands to protect our beautiful state Sikkim. Let's all work together to protect these birds and their habitats and make our cities and communities really bird friendly on this occasion of World Migratory Bird Day 2025.
1: श्रोताहरूले यतिन्जेल सुनिरहनु भएको थियो विश्व प्रवासी चरा दिवसको पूर्व सन्ध्यामा अंग्रेजीमा एक वार्ता. विषय थियो चराहरू किन महत्वपूर्ण छन्. वार्ताकार हुनुहुन्थ्यो उषा लाचुङपा. हामी आकाशवाणी 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

0: Good evening. This is Akashwani and I am Nishit Kumar with the news at 9. The headlines. Suvendu Adhikari to be the first BJP Chief Minister of West Bengal, swearing in tomorrow morning at Kolkata's Brigade Parade Ground. TVK Chief C. Joseph Vijay gets support from Congress, VCK, IUML and left parties to take oath as Tamil Nadu Chief Minister tomorrow. Supreme Court expresses concern over rising drug menace in Punjab, calls for fundamental shift in state's policy and nab major traffickers. India and Singapore agree to enhance information sharing in countering terrorism. And in archery, Simranjeet Kaur advances to semi-final of the women's recurve event at the World Cup Stage 2 in Shanghai. And now the news in detail. Senior BJP leader Suvendu Adhikari will be the new Chief Minister of West Bengal. BJP Legislature Party in the state elected him the leader in a meeting held in Kolkata today, paving the way for him to become the first BJP Chief Minister of the state. Addressing the media, Union Home Minister Amit Shah said Mr. Adhikari's name was proposed at the meeting and since no other nomination was received, his name was finalized.
1: The election process was completed just a few days ago. Around 8 proposals and supporting nominations were received and all of them were in favor of the same name. Sufficient time was also given for any other nomination, but no second name was proposed. Therefore, as the central observer, I declare Suvendu Adhikari as the elected leader of the West Bengal Legislative Party.
2: Vidhan Mandal Dal ke Neta ke Roop mein Nirvachit Ghoshit Karta Hoon.
0: Mr. Shah expressed gratitude to people for giving a strong verdict to the BJP despite numerous instances of violence and brutality. The Home Minister said freedom of expression has become virtually impossible in Bengal. He asserted that the BJP government in Bengal will stop infiltration and cow smuggling.
1: We have our government in Tripura, Assam, and now our government has also been formed in West Bengal. Infiltration will become impossible, cow smuggling will become impossible, and with firm determination, the state and central government will transform this border into an impregnable fortress of national security.
0: Mr. Shah further said that the expectations the people of Bengal have placed on them and the mandate they have given with hope and trust they will make every effort to ensure that their faith is not broken in any way. Addressing the meeting, the Chief Minister designate Suvendu Adhikari said, whatever guarantees have been announced by Prime Minister Narendra Modi, the BJP government in the state will fulfill all responsibilities.
3: We have only one mantra, Narendra Modi's mantra of Sabka Saath, Sabka Vikas, Sabka Prayas. This will remain our guiding principle in the coming days. Let us rebuild West Bengal under PM's leadership and according to his ideals. Let us fulfill people's expectation by jointly working with the centre. Let it be our commitment today.
0: Tomorrow morning, the oath-taking ceremony of the government will be held at the Brigade Parade Ground. Prime Minister Narendra Modi, along with a host of union ministers and several chief ministers from the BJP-ruled states, will attend the ceremony. As the ceremony is being held on the occasion of Rabindra Jayanti, cultural performances will also form part of the program. In Tamil Nadu, the new entrant to the electoral politics in the state, the Tamiraga Vetri Karagam, TVK, led by its actor-turned-politician C. Joseph Vijay, is all set to form the government tomorrow. The 51-year-old leader will be sworn in

0: as the Chief Minister of Tamil Nadu tomorrow at 11 a.m. He today met State Governor Vishwanath Arlekar and staked a claim to form the government for the third time since the results of the assembly elections were announced. After 2 days of hectic parleying, the TVK has received letters of support from the CPI, CPIM, VCK and IUML. With this, the alliance now commands the required number of support in the assembly, crossing the majority mark. TVK has 107 MLAs, the Congress has 5, while the VCK, CPI, CPIM, IUML have 2 MLAs each. Meanwhile, the National Democratic Alliance Chief Ministerial Candidate N. Rangasamy met Lieutenant Governor K. Kailashanathan and staked claim to form the next government in Puducherry. Mr. Rangasamy handed over letters of support from the majority of MLAs to the Lieutenant Governor. NDA Alliance MLAs and Alliance leaders accompanied him. Earlier, a meeting of NDA Alliance parties elected MLAs elected Rangasamy as the Chief Ministerial Candidate. Somnath Amrit Parv will be celebrated to mark the 75th anniversary of the reconstruction of Somnath Temple. Prime Minister Narendra Modi will participate in the Somnath Amrit Parv on the 11th of this month at Prabhas Patan, Somnath. Speaking to the media, Gujarat State Cabinet Minister Jitubhai Vaghani said various events will be organized at Somnath as part of the Somnath Amrit Parv, showcasing India's rich cultural and heritage traditions. We have more from our correspondent.
1: During his visit, Mr. Modi will perform the Kumbhabhishek, Dhvaj Puja and Mahapuja at Somnath Temple. A spectacular air show by Surya Kiran team and a shower of flower petals by helicopters over the temple will be the major highlights of the event. Following this spiritual ceremonies, the Prime Minister is scheduled to address a large public gathering at Sadbhavana ground in Prabhas Patan. Despite repeated destructive attacks, the Somnath Temple continues to stand as a symbol of self-respect and courage. 75 years ago, on 11th May, the reconstructed temple was inaugurated by India's first president, Dr. Rajendra Prasad. Aparna Khunt, Akashwani News, Ahmedabad.
0: This is Akashwani giving you the news. For quick news updates around the clock, follow us on our X handle at AIR News Alerts. And for details of these stories and more, log on to our website newsonair.gov.in and download the News on AIR app. Welcome back to the News at 9. The Supreme Court today expressed concern over the rising drug menace situation in Punjab. The apex court called for a fundamental shift in how the state tackles narcotics, saying that human toll is alarming. A bench comprising Chief Justice Suryakant and Justice Joymala Bagchi referred to a recent incident involving a mother who lost all her 5 sons to drug addiction. The bench also pulled up the state police for focusing on low-level offenders for publicity while allowing major traffickers to remain at large. The apex court also highlighted the huge pendency cases lodged under the Narcotics, Drugs and Psychotropic Substances NDPS Act. To address this, the bench pledged to facilitate the creation of a specialized NDPS courts across all states to expedite trials. The bench said the menace has reached a point where central government intervention may be necessary. India and Singapore have stressed the importance of bilateral cooperation in countering terrorism as strategic partners. The 5th meeting of the Joint Working Group on Combating Terrorism and Transnational Crime between India and Singapore was held in New Delhi yesterday. The Joint Working Group discussed cooperation in combating terrorists and terror groups listed by the UN Security Council 1267 Sanctions Committee. It also agreed on the need to further strengthen information sharing to enhance timeliness and effectiveness of responses to cross-border threats. The 10th edition of defense policy talks between India and Australia took place in New Delhi today, led by Defense Joint Secretary Amitabh Prasad and Australian First Assistant Secretary, International Policy Department of Defence, Bernard Phillip. Ministry of Defence said that the discussion reaffirmed the India-Australia Comprehensive Strategic Partnership. During the meeting, both sides welcomed the recent advancements in bilateral defence cooperation and acknowledged the recent finalisation of key implementing arrangements and continued high momentum of first-time milestones. India-Canada joint statement on the conclusion of the second round of Comprehensive Economic Partnership Agreement, SEPA, negotiations concluded in New Delhi today. The discussions were held in accordance with the terms of reference signed by the trade ministers of both countries on the 2nd of March this year. Ministry of Commerce and Industry said the negotiations witnessed constructive and productive engagement between the two sides. External Affairs Minister Dr. S. Jaishankar today stated that the India-Trinidad and Tobago relationship reflects a unique convergence of history, human connection and shared aspirations. He stressed that in this

0: increasingly turbulent and unpredictable world, these ties must use their deep complementarities to evolve into a pillar of strength and stability for both countries. He said this in an op-ed in the Trinidad and Tobago Daily Express newspaper. Raksha Mantri Rajnath Singh has said that national security goes beyond border protection and includes the safety of society, environment and citizens. Addressing an event marking 10 years of Tiranga Mountain Rescue with the Indian Army in New Delhi, he said a strong India ensures secure borders, confident communities and protecting of lives during disasters. He added that Tiranga Mountain Rescue has become a key support system for the armed forces and local communities in the Himalayas. Health Ministry has activated precautionary surveillance measures amid low global risk assessment of the hantavirus cases. Sources said the Health Ministry is closely monitoring the evolving situation relating to reported cases of hantavirus infection on board the cruise ship MV Hondius. This is being done in coordination with the National Centre for Disease Control, Integrated Disease Surveillance Programme, World Health Organization and other international health authorities. Sources stated that as per preliminary information shared through the WHO under the International Health Regulation Framework, a total of 8 probable cases of hantavirus infection have been reported on board the vessel, of which 5 cases have been laboratory confirmed. 3 deaths have also been reported. WHO was notified of the incident in the first week of this month. In view of the evolving situation, the Public Health Emergency Operations Center under NCDC convened a high-level review meeting involving senior officials to assess the situation and review preparedness measures. Government has said domestic LPG supply across the country is smooth and no dry out have been reported at any distributorship. Addressing an interministerial briefing in New Delhi, Secretary in the Ministry of Petroleum and Natural Gas Sujata Sharma said that government's effort has been to ensure that domestic consumers do not face any shortage of gas and that prices remain stable amid the evolving situation in West Asia. Director of the Ministry of Port, Shipping and Waterways, Opesh Kumar Sharma, said that the government continues to engage with every stakeholder to ensure the welfare of all Indian seafarers and uninterrupted maritime operations.
1: All Indian seafarers in the region are safe and there is no incident involving Indian flag vessel reported in the past 48 hours. The Ministry, through the Directorate General of Shipping, has facilitated the safe repatriation of more than 3,019 Indian seafarers so far, including 20 in the last 48 hours from various locations across the Gulf region. Port operations across India remain normal and no congestion has been reported.
0: Spokesperson of the Ministry of External Affairs, Randhir Jaiswal, said that the government continues its outreach to countries in the Gulf. He informed that as part of that, Foreign Secretary Vikram Misri paid an official visit to UAE yesterday. The Defence Research and Development Organisation DRDO and the Indian Air Force IAF have successfully conducted the maiden flight trial of the Tactical Advanced Range Augmentation Tara weapon off the coast of Odisha yesterday. Raksha Mantri Rajnath Singh has congratulated DRDO, IAF, DCPP and the industry for the maiden flight trial. He described it as a significant development in advancing India's indigenous defence capabilities. Tara is India's first indigenous glide weapon system that converts unguided warheads into precision-guided weapons. India's Simranjeet Kaur advanced to the semi-final of the women's recurve individual event at the Archery World Cup Stage 2 in Shanghai today. Simranjeet defeated her Chinese Taipei counterpart Fong Yu Zhu 6-0 in straight sets in the quarterfinal to move within one win of her maiden World Cup medal. Simranjeet will now face world number one Kang She-young of South Korea in the semi-finals. Indian women's recurve team has already assured the country's first medal in the tournament with a stunning win over record 10-time Olympic champion South Korea in the semi-final yesterday. In football, India scripted history by qualifying for the quarterfinals of the AFC Under-17 Women's Asia Cup for the first time with a commanding 4-0 victory against Lebanon in the final Group B fixture at Suzhou in China today. For India, Preetika Burman in the 7th and 85th, Alva Devi Senjam in 36th and Joya in 72nd minute scored goals. Reaching the semi-final of this tournament would guarantee India's spot in the 2026 FIFA Under-17 Women's World Cup. And in IPL cricket, Delhi Capitals have set a target of 143 runs for Kolkata Knight Riders at Arun Jaitley Stadium in Delhi. Put into bat, Delhi Capitals scored 142 runs, losing 8 wickets in the stipulated 20 overs. Earlier, Kolkata Knight Riders won the toss

detectable. And now, before we end the bulletin, the headlines once again. Suvendu Adhikari to be the first BJP Chief Minister of West Bengal, swearing in tomorrow morning at Kolkata's Brigade Parade Ground. TVK Chief C. Joseph Vijay gets support from Congress, VCK, IUML and left parties to take oath as Tamil Nadu Chief Minister tomorrow. Supreme Court expresses concern over rising drug menace in Punjab, calls for fundamental shift in state's policy and nab major traffickers. India and Singapore agree to enhance information sharing in countering terrorism. And in archery, Simranjeet Kaur advances to semi-final of the women's recurve event at World Cup Stage 2 in Shanghai. For details of these stories and more, log on to our website, newsonair.gov.in and News on AIR app. And that's all in the News at 9. Good night.

0: Spotlight. Good evening, listeners. Welcome to today's Spotlight. I am Anubha Rohatgi. After the results of recent assembly elections were declared earlier this week, the focus has now shifted to government formation, and that is the topic of our discussion today. Government formation in West Bengal, political developments and challenges. Senior journalists Shekhar Iyer and Sanchita Guha and BJP spokesperson Keya Ghosh join me in the program to share their views and insights into this issue. A warm welcome to all of you on Akashwani's Spotlight.
1: Thank you very much, Anubhaji.
0: BJP leader and Union Home Minister Amit Shah is in Kolkata today. After the Legislature Party meeting, he announced the name of Mr. Subhendu Adhikari as the next Chief Minister.
2: Bharatiya Janata Party Paschim Bengal Vidhan Sabha ke sadasyon ki ek meeting yahan ahut ki gayi hai. 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
0: Mr. Iyer, let's start with you. Now that Subhendu Adhikari has been, you know, named as the next Chief Minister of Bengal by the party, and it was doing the rounds anyways, he was always the front runner. His name was always there, high up on the list. How do you see this development of Mr. Adhikari named as the next Chief Minister?
3: Procedural matters will unfold shortly, but the most important thing is this was epoch-making elections which brought about a very big change, not just in Bengal, but in our national politics. And also the fact that this election was all about ending cycle of political violence without development in Bengal. I think today's the decision of the BJP leadership to give the responsibility of chief ministership to Subhendu Adhikari is itself very, very significant because he was face of that BJP campaign. And if you consider the events leading up to this day, and the fact that just 2 days ago, Subhendu Adhikari's personal aide was also shot dead in the heart of the city, one can understand how much of significance is attached to today the change of government. And unfortunately, we also saw a very silly drama being enacted by Mamata Banerjee after the results had come out saying that she won't resign. Mm-hmm. And ultimately, the governor had to step in and declare that the house has been dissolved. And with that, her cabinet is also gone. This was not necessary anyway. That is the way it was. But what is important is this change, this particular change, will definitely put an end to a scourge of Bengal, which has seen political violence for more than 40, 50 years. Right. And unfortunately, many innocent people, women, children, men, particularly from the poor families, were subjected to this. Along with this, the question of women's security, women's honor, and the very important part which the Prime Minister Narendra Modi led the BJP campaign was to ensure the last person in the queue, in the Qatar, gets the benefits of the government schemes.
0: Right. Ms. Guha, as I just asked Mr. Iyer, the fact that Mr. Subhendu Adhikari has been declared as the next chief minister, as the leader of BJP's legislature party and therefore the next CM, right, it was a no-brainer. What are the factors that you feel have worked in his favor?
1: Well, he has led the transformation.

0: election very ably, and he has defeated the incumbent chief minister twice, and this time in her fortress, Bhavanipur, a seat which she has not lost in many, many years. And this was the margin of win, 15,000 votes. No one could say that he won by a thin margin and therefore he was not the right candidate. I mean, that claim, after he defeated Mamata Banerjee last time in Nandigram, there was a rumor campaign against him that somehow, I mean, he fudged the results. Mm-hmm. That's what TMC said, because ultimately TMC won the entire election. But this time, the margin of 15,000 votes in Bhavanipur shows that level of acceptance of Shubhendu Adhikari has gone up, up and up. He was always the front runner, as you said. I mean, had the BJP been an individual driven party, then Shubhendu Adhikari would have been there would have been no contest at all. But right. BJP is an organization driven party, so there were internal discussions and his name came up right. at the top as expected. What we expect from him right now, and he has given the impression that he can deliver it.
1: Yes, Ms. Guha, we will come to that a little later, but let me just bring in Ms. Keya Ghosh also at this point. Ms. Keya Ghosh, your comments sure. on Mr. Shubhendu Adhikari being declared as the next Chief Minister of West Bengal.
2: Euphoric moment for all the BJP karyakartas, and needless to say that Bharatiya Janata Party, the thousands and lakhs of workers, they have been waiting for this day. Shubhendu Da obviously well deserves the kind of sacrifices he had put. Like just a few moments back, Madam Guha, she mentioned that how his PA was shot gunned down by assailants. So the kind of sacrifices he made, and he has been traveling through and through. I mean, very honestly, since I had the privilege of working very closely with him, I have the privilege. I could say that on an average, every day he travels for 300 kilometers by car. Minimum 300 kilometers. Tirelessly has traveled all across Bengal from Kagdeep to Kochbihar. And he has a photographic memory. He does not forget names. He does not forget faces. He does not forget whoever, even the smallest booth level karyakartas who has put in effort for the party, he does not forget their name. So obviously, my senior leaders, Honorable Amit Shah Ji, the Honorable CM of Odisha, of course, the Honorable Prime Minister, they have chosen the right person for the right kind of job. I'd like to add one more thing here.
1: Please.
2: You know, Shubhendu Da is one person. Since, of course, it's everybody is aware that he was with Trinamool, so he is aware about the administration, how the wrongdoings of the administration, rather. So I believe his biggest challenge, or the biggest, he'll make the challenge into an advantage, or the hurdle into an advantage, since right. he knows how the administration has worked.
1: And before we take the program further, let's listen to what more Union Home Minister Amit Shah said after the meeting of the BJP legislature party.
3: सबसे पहले मैं हाथ जोड़कर जिम्मेदारी के साथ बंगाल की जनता को कोटि-कोटि धन्यवाद करना चाहता हूं। जिस प्रकार का माहौल कम्युनिस्टों के समय से यहां पर बनाया जाता था, ममता जी ने इसको और गहरा तरीके से भय 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
1: So, Ms. Keya Ghosh, what are the BJP government's priorities and what kind of challenges is it going to face in the next few months?
2: First challenge would be ease out so many wrongdoings, because the mounting corruption in West Bengal, in the government, we have to ease out, because BJP has come to the power with the promise of development, with the promise of women's security, safety. So these are the challenges which we are going to face. And of course, there was a culture of, you know, threat culture prevalent in West Bengal. So these are the things which we have to definitely keep in mind in the government level, in the administrative level. These are the biggest hurdles, this parallel Gunda Raj, which was prevalent under a TMC government, the threat culture. I'll give you a small example. Even if you were to kind of renovate your house, a wall of your house, local Trinamool Dada, they would demand substantial sum of money. Not only that, they would force you to take below standard quality whatever raw materials were required. So this was the kind of Gundagardi, Jungle Raj, prevalent in West Bengal. So this is definitely a big challenge, this threat culture. Also, we have been facing since the last 2-3 days. I would definitely like to mention this. Frankly speaking, I call these people Tatkal BJP or overnight BJP. Many of the Trinamoolis, what they have been doing is that they have overnight shifted fences. Okay. I mean, jumped from the fence. taxes. So now they

0: BJP, and these are the people who were with Trinamool, again, who are doing the vandalism, some hooliganism. So the party, not only the government, the party has also taken a strict stand that for the next 1 month, no new joinings would be made, not even in mandal level, right, not even in district level, not even in the state level.
1: Mr. Iyer, I want to come to you. What do you think are the challenges for the next government in West Bengal?
2: The challenges that the Shivendra Adhikari will face as BJP's first chief minister is particularly to ensure good governance.
1: Right.
2: Good law and order. And number three, to ensure the development projects take off at the quickest possible time and good monitoring is done how the projects are implemented. But above all this, Shivendra Adhikari, since he knows the ways and means of these Trinamool mischief makers, his main task will be to see all those miscreants and mischief makers and the nuisance creating people are, you know, completely curbed. Because this is a big problem. That is one of the reasons why the BJP leadership decided that it should be Shivendra Adhikari. Of course, there was no other name before the high command or the BJP leadership. But definitely one thing is, since Shivendra Adhikari knows the ways of Mamata Didi and ways of Mamata's, you know, her henchmen and her whole people, he knows how to tackle them. See, because one thing about Shivendra Adhikari is a straight talking person. He says what he does and does what he says. Because Bengal has long passed that Bhadralok era. Because Mamata ended that Bhadralok era, completely ended whatever was little of the civility in politics. So Shivendra Adhikari's challenge will be to see that the civility is brought back, the cycle of political violence is completely put, and people fear law and order. Just now we were hearing about how people were forced to, you know, patronize some contractors and suppliers, and how the whole thing was organized in a system where first time anywhere in the country you saw a system looting the people. See, you have heard of corruption in other parts of the country. The scams were related to, you know, projects costs being high, then commission being taken. But here, whatever was meant for the people, the people were taking commission from that. I mean, this is a very unique corruption, and people were so fed up. They were so fed up. They were waiting for this moment. And this moment came because the elections were free and fair. They had no fear to go and vote. Counting of votes were also done in a very secure way. And finally, we saw when the results were declared, the authorities ensured there was no post-poll revenge violence. Yes, there have been some sporadic incidents, but overall, I think Bengal has heaved a sigh of relief that this viplav, this change, this revolution has come with promise of good governance. It has come with the promise of peace and security, particularly to women, children and to everybody.
1: Ms. Guha, I want to ask you that the Trinamool Congress managed to get only 80 seats this time, which is way less than the 215 constituencies right. that it won in 2021. Yet it is still the single second largest party in the state. So the way events have unfolded after the results were declared, how do you see the role of the party and its chief, Mamata Banerjee, in state politics?
3: First of all, Mamata Banerjee needs to accept her defeat. See, until now, the way Trinamool has functioned is no one has dared to stand up to Mamata Banerjee and tell her that she's wrong. If they could, then she would have been made to resign quite a few days ago by her own party members. Out of these 80 MLAs who are there, some of them will try to jump ship. Some of them will try to join the BJP. I think they're already trying. Whether the BJP accepts them or not, it's up to them. Some of them, the ones that may actually have the interest of the people in their heart, they would be willing to work with the new government of a different color. And some others, I can't really say. I mean, with this party, a lot of people have predicted that the party is just going to disappear altogether. If I may just add a point to what Mr. Iyer was saying just now, law enforcement from the government's point of view, obviously streamlining benefits and getting all the benefits to the rightful beneficiaries is the priority, development, etc. From the point of view of the man in the street, like me, if I go out at night, what I want to see is law enforcement. Police should act like the police. I hope that changes, that law enforcement really becomes law enforcement. And when that happens, everything else will fall in place.
1: Mr. Iyer, how has the BJP's historic win impacted or changed the political landscape, not just in West Bengal, that has traditionally been a left bastion, but also, you know, how has it impacted the India bloc at the national level?
2: No, India bloc does not exist anymore. I mean, that is very clear. You are seeing the developments in Tamil Nadu. You are seeing what is happening in all over the country. I mean, it is just the India alliance is not there. But opposition will have to put their ear together and have to do this. But more important, I think the big message is there is a lot of faith, continued faith in the leadership of the Prime Minister. And when the Prime Minister talks of his guarantee, people believe in him. And people believe that even a challenge like Bengal was a

0: challenge. The challenge because the poor people's voices could not be heard. Now they'll be heard, and nothing more exemplifies, Anubha, as to the change that has come is the fact that as soon as the results were announced in the West Bengal Secretariat in Nobona, in Howrah, you saw celebration breaking out among government employees. Can you imagine how frustrated the people were? It is a restoration of hope, restoration of democracy, and restoration of promise to deliver good governance. That is the Prime Minister's big message and achievement in this election.
1: Mr. Shekhar Iyer, Ms. Sanchita Guha, and Ms. Keya Ghosh, thank you so much for joining Akashwani's Spotlight program and sharing your views.
2: Thank you so much.
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1: 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Minister to the Somnath Temple, and in fact this is going to be the second one on the 11th of May this very year. According to you, what do you think the Somnath Temple represents for the Prime Minister, both personally, coming, he's somebody who comes from Gujarat, but also politically?
2: See, Somnath Temple to Prime Minister Modi, as also to all the citizens of the country, basically is a representation of our country's inconquerable spirit and civilizational continuity that has gone on for more than 5,000 years now. It also, you know, sort of, Tina, represents transitioning from the memory of destruction, which we know as Vidhvans, and to national renewal, which we know as Srijan. In fact, Vidhvans and Srijan are the two phrases that Prime Minister has used in his article today as he prepares to return to Somnath to mark the 75th year of the opening of the restored temple. You will recall that it was on May 11, 1951 that then President Rajendra Prasad had gone and opened this historic and majestic restored temple. And there had been issues with respect to, you know, the approval to the then president. Prime Minister Jawaharlal Nehru was not in favor of the head of the state going and attending the inauguration of a temple. Mm-hmm. But as we know, and as also pointed out in the article that Prime Minister Modi has authored today, Somnath is not just architecture or a building or just, you know, a representation of Indian art and symbols of, you know, India's majestic temple architecture. It is much more than that. It is a representation and reflection of our very strong indomitable spirit. We all know that the first recorded attack on Somnath Temple was in 1026 by the Mahmud of Ghazni. And you just mentioned the Somnath Swabhiman Parv, for which Prime Minister had gone to Somnath in January. I still remember for 3 days the nation had commemorated the spirit of resilience and unbroken faith and sort of cultural identity that we associate with the temple of Somnath. And today again, when we read the article that has been authored by the Prime Minister, we find those references. He speaks of how the temple of Somnath was repeatedly, you know, destroyed, and it repeatedly renewed itself. So in a sense, you know, it stands tall as a symbol of India's very strong spirit, which has remained steadfast despite several invasions. We've suffered the invasion from the Mughals. Later on, we suffered the British colonial Raj. But our inherent courage and our inherent ability to sustain and endure any kind of hardship still stands tall and speaks loudly.
1: That's true. I think the temple's journey, if you look at history, does represent a movement. So from destruction to creation, and it in so many ways shows how faith and culture can survive despite the repeated attacks. One line, Mr. Tandon, that stands out from the Prime Minister's article is where he says, Somnath's message is especially relevant in a world marked by divisions, of course, indicating towards the current geopolitical scenario. What do you see is the larger message for the Indians and the larger role that India plays as a peace-loving country in this fragmented geopolitical landscape?
2: Yeah, I think As you correctly mentioned, that the Prime Minister's larger reform

0: beyond Somnath. You see, he uses the analogy of the temple and its spirit and its civilizational continuity to send a message of peace to the entire world and to send a message of solidarity. Basically, he's trying to tell the world the life is, no matter how hard the times are, we live in very fragmented times. You know, this is an era of chaos. We see wars everywhere. West Asia is undergoing a major churn. Earlier, we saw Russia and Ukraine war, you know, being fought, and that is still going on. Right now, West Asia is dominating the headlines. So the Prime Minister is basically using the symbol of the Somnath Temple to communicate to the world that India stands as a harbinger of hope and a harbinger of peace in the world. This is exactly the message that Prime Minister has delivered on every world platform whenever he's had a chance. In fact, his very famous line, "This is not the era of war," at the time of, you know, at the height of Russia-Ukraine right. war. It's the same line that he has repeated throughout. And even in the midst of West Asia, although India has always stood for peace, repeatedly we've taken a stand that dialogue is the only way forward and all stakeholders should talk to each other. So the larger message that is being communicated is of peace, that the world has to understand that eventually it has to sustain itself. And the only sustaining factor in the whole universe is peaceful coexistence. There's no other way out.
1: That's true. And that's why we've also seen the Prime Minister often connecting heritage with national confidence. Because when we take pride in where we came from, the fact that today we are not just a modern nation state, we are an ancient civilization with continuity, with cultural confidence. And therefore, I think the effort by the Prime Minister is also to make the younger generation part of, you know, this civilizational journey and make them understand why it's important to be proud, in fact, of this civilizational journey that we talk about. Ms. Tandon, what are your views on this? How important is it to reconnect, not connect, but also reconnect a lot of people who have forgotten history or who perhaps are not aware of this important aspect of the Somnath Temple and how it resonates with the current political and geopolitical scenario?
0: See, I think as has been said by philosophers, Tina, as has been said by thinkers, that those who forget the past are condemned to be, you know, betrayed by the future. So we have to stay rooted. That's the only way to look forward in life. In fact, when we draw lessons from the past, when we stay rooted to our culture and civilization, that is what serves as the lifeblood through the various vagaries of time and civilizational spaces. Because you know that India has gone through a number of rough patches and India has successfully endured all those rough patches. In fact, the hard-earned freedom was fought on the basis of Mahatma Gandhi's Satyagraha movement. And there were all kinds of forces that plunged themselves into this whole, you know, spirit of national freedom. And it was a very hard-earned freedom. So when the Prime Minister recalls the past, when he refers to symbols such as Somnath or Kashi Vishwanath Temple or, you know, Kedarnath Dham, or when he goes to temples in South India, the message that he's trying to give is that we are one despite our diversities. Ek Bharat Shreshth Bharat. In fact, you find that reference even in his article today. The message that he's trying to give to everybody, the message to the youth, of course, is that you have to draw inspiration from your past and you have to stay connected to your roots, because that will give you the energy to move forward in life and the inspiration to, you know, conquer great heights. And secondly, the message that he's giving overall to the citizens is that no matter how many fault lines, you know, different forces, certain forces that are inimical to national interests want to basically highlight, it may be in the form of, you know, religious divides, it may be in the form of language and linguistic divides, or simply in the form of North versus South debate. The fact of the matter is all these temples, from Kashi, temples on the shores, the seashores of Tamil Nadu, right from Somnath to, you know, temples in North India, we are all basically one, and they all give the message of oneness. In fact, seers from across, from South India, have traveled to Kashi. Even today, you'll find on the shores of, you know, Ganga, so many seers who belong to South India.
1: That's
0: so
1: right.
0: This whole debate, which is North versus South, is frankly a manufactured debate. Until the time the youth of the country and the larger citizenry of the country understand that in the very roots of India is oneness, in the very roots is unity. You know, we all know Adi Shankaracharya and his travels, how he connected the whole, you know, north, south, west, east. So the fact of the matter is there is no north-south divide. It is all in the minds and it is all basically meant for political positioning. Really,
1: absolutely,
0: all these